I believe I remember that video correctly. Something about a car and someone dancing on it. It's White Snake. Here I go again. What's going on? It's Chris Donovan taking you through your Thursday on KDFM. 101.3, 103.9. Did you guys hear the story about that guy that ran onto the court last night in game one of the NBA Finals? Yeah, that moron. Now he's banned from every NBA game ever, which is awesome. I think that's what they should do. People shouldn't be just doing silly stuff like that to be internet famous real quick, make $1 million, and then just lose it all. Anyway, hang out with me. I'm going to be telling you where you can go get some free seafood in Temecula coming up, and it's really good seafood. We were good.

0: Olivia Dean, Man I Need here on KDFM 101.3, 103.9. Winner of Best New Artist at the Grammys earlier this year. What's going on? It's Chris Donovan here on KD. And now, like I was saying, seafood, free seafood. You want to win some? Well, you need to listen to Mama Mia, her retro lunch every weekday in the noon hour. She takes your requests, plays them back, gives some shout outs. While that's happening, she gives out a $50 gift card this week to the Blue Water Grill in Temecula. Man, if you haven't been there before, you have to go. The menu is amazing. Tell them KDFM sent you. Maybe you'll get a discount. Hint, hint. Also, they have just a meat counter kind of thing, like a seafood counter. You walk up, you could buy it in bulk, and then you take it home and cook it. You could do that too, but either way, listen to Mamma Mia all this week, and if you want to see some pictures, follow us on social media. You can go and text social, S-O-C-I-A-L, to 951-676-1013. 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
1: 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Corona, this is on the 15 southbound right before Cahalco Road. We have a crash and emergency crews taking up the middle lanes there. Your drive is starting to stack up from just after the 91.
2: It's 89 degrees, sunny outside. Wind gusts are up to 14 miles per hour.
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Don't go anywhere because we're still giving out 4 packs to Not Soak City. That sounder can go off at any time, and I'll give you all the details and how you can win those coming up.

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0: 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More music, more variety. I'm Chris Donovan. Follow me on IG, Chris_Donovan. And like I was saying, you have a couple more days, like today and tomorrow, to try to win your four-pack to Not Soak City. Now, Mikey D, Mikey Dillinger is going in for Jeff tomorrow. So make sure you're listening for the cue to call then. It says, you know, call now, but don't do it. Don't call now. It just says that. And then when they do that, you want to be caller 25 to 951-676-1013. And then you're going to get to go hang out in the country's world largest, I'm going to say it, lazy river. That's all I want to do. Grab ice cream, put my goggles on, maybe a little bit of suntan lotion on my nose, and then just sit in the lazy river in a tube and do nothing while my kids go down the slides. That sounds like fun. You want to do that? Make sure you're listening for that cue to call. 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
2: Colton, this is on the 10 westbound right before Mount Vernon Avenue. Crash on the right shoulder there. CHP's on the scene. 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

0: 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More music, more variety. It's time to check in with my algorithm. Today's National Hug Your Cat Day. National Cognac Day. And National Cheese Day.
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0: Garth Brooks was honored with the Artist of the Lifetime Award last night from the Recording Industry of America. He's got 10 albums certified diamond, with each of them selling at least 10 million copies. He's now shopping his catalog to try to sell it for $2 billion. Tom Holland, you know, Spider-Man, he was on Amy Poehler's podcast the other day, and he said the reason he doesn't do SNL is because he's dyslexic.
4: I'm heavily dyslexic. I can read fine, but when I have to read out loud, it's like a mental block, and I can freeze.
0: And if you're a parent, you probably know about this. Rock-a-bye Baby. They do lullaby renditions of musical artists. The Bob Marley one was huge in my kid's childhood. And the latest artist to get lullabied, I guess, is Post Malone, which I'm excited for. Sunflowers and all of his music, really. And the Amazing Digital Circus, their theatrical release is today. If you're familiar with this, they are releasing episode 8 and hour-long episode 9 in the theaters out tonight. I will be going at 8 o'clock with my daughter. Daddy-daughter date. Aww. I'm Chris Donovan, and that's what's in my feed.
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7: Colton, this is on the 10 westbound right before Mount Vernon Avenue. We have a crash and emergency crews out of lanes, and on the right shoulder, you're seeing delays right around Tippecanoe Avenue. Tomorrow, it's going to be sunny and clear throughout the day with highs of 88 and lows of 60.
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0: 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My name is Chris Donovan. I am taking off. I will be back tomorrow from 3 to 7 p.m. John Tesh will take you through the rest of your evening. Now, I'm going to have my last pair of tickets to go see the Chicks at Dolby Theater November 1st, plus two more chances at a four-pack to Knott's Soak City. Your last chance is tomorrow, but if you're a member of our VIP club, starting next week, we're going to be giving out four packs to Six Flags Magic Mountain. 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So text VIP to 951-676-1013. 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You'll score your four pack to Six Flags Magic Mountain. 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So this is just one extra chance for you to try to win. All right? 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
2: San Bernardino. This is on the 10 eastbound right at Tippecanoe Avenue. We have a crash there. It's out of lanes and in the center divider. You're starting to see some slowing from Mount Vernon Avenue.
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1: My name is John Tesh. You are plugged into Intelligence for Your Life. I'm your grateful host, and here we go with a great way to boost your stamina and well-being and reduce your aches and pains. Just take frequent mini breaks while you're working. I do it all the time. Whether you go grab a coffee, chat with somebody, or take a walk outside, listen to this. Dr. Emily Hunter is a management professor at Baylor University. She says as our energy gets depleted, our reflexes and our thinking slow way down. That's why Dr. Hunter recommends taking 3 or 4 mini breaks every day. In her studies, workers who took regular mini breaks were less emotionally exhausted, more satisfied with their jobs, and more productive. I like going outside and just letting the sun hit my face. If you can only manage one break a day, she says make it mid-morning. Dr. Hunter's research shows workers who took a few minutes away from their desks earlier in the day, they had more energy and motivation in the afternoon. They were also better able to concentrate and experience fewer headaches and less eye strain. If you want to boost your stamina and your well-being, make sure you take those mini breaks throughout the day.
2: Intelligence for Your Life.
1: Coming up, don't miss this. New research from Gallup is finding that kindness is now contagious, and the older you get, the more likely you are to spread it. Stand by.

0: loves
1: me.
0: Well, we can finally prove this. Kindness is, in fact, contagious. Researchers with Gallup and the Values in Action Foundation found that when people experience a random act of kindness, like somebody holding a door, offering a compliment, or helping pick up something they dropped, they're much more likely to pass that kindness along to somebody else. And the effect? It gets even stronger with age. About 72% of adults over 50 said that after somebody did something kind for them, they felt inspired to do something nice for a stranger too. But among younger adults under the age of 30, only about 40% said the same thing. Researchers say the pay-it-forward instinct may actually grow stronger as we get older. And despite all the negativity we see online and in the news, most people say kindness is still happening all around them. More than 60% of people surveyed said they experienced kindness multiple times in just the past week. The bottom line is, a small gesture like holding the elevator, smiling at somebody, or helping them with their groceries could set off a whole chain reaction of positivity. So if you've been waiting for a sign to do something nice for somebody, this, right now, this is it.
2: Intelligence for your life.
3: Up next, did you know that getting good sleep will make or break your weight loss goals? I'll have the latest from neuroscientist Dr. Matthew Walker from UC Berkeley next.

0: Welcome back to Intelligence for Your Life. John Tesh here. And did you know that getting good sleep will make or break your weight loss goals? This comes from neuroscientist Dr. Matthew Walker from UC Berkeley. First, a good night's sleep will reduce cravings for unhealthy food. It takes willpower to order a salad instead of pizza. Research shows a lack of sleep undercuts our willpower. In Dr. Walker's research, people who got 8 hours of sleep tended to prefer healthy foods. But when those same people pulled an all-nighter, their brains lit up like crazy in the presence of junk food. It's because when we're sleep-deprived, we have less energy. So our brain compels us to eat the highest-calorie foods available to get our energy back. And then good sleep helps us burn more calories when we're awake. According to the Annals of Internal Medicine, being sleep-deprived throws our metabolism out of whack, and the body ends up storing more calories as fat instead of burning them for energy. Yes, getting good sleep will make or break our weight loss goals.
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0: Important question for you to consider. Have you ever wanted to get revenge on somebody who wronged you? This, of course, is a natural human emotion. According to the journal Psychological Science, just the thought of getting revenge stimulates the part of our brain that processes reward. But the fact is, revenge almost always makes us feel worse, and we're going to prove it. Instead of making us feel better, revenge prolongs our bitterness and feelings of resentment. And whatever was done to us keeps tormenting us. It creates a cycle, and that cycle drags things out even longer. 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You know this feeling. On the other hand, just trying to forgive someone, it lowers the level of stress hormones that damage our immune system. So even though they say revenge is sweet, it actually makes us feel worse mentally and physically.
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1: 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I am your host. 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And you know from listening to this show that volunteering or doing good deeds can make you happier, right? It's the way it works. But to get the biggest happiness buzz, experts say we need to spread our good acts around. I will explain. Just like the thrill of a new car can wear off, so can the good feelings we get from doing the same good deed over and over again. This is according to psychology professor Dr. Sonia Lubomirsky. Love her stuff. In a recent experiment, she had some people do the same charitable act for 10 weeks. Another group of people volunteered for different charities. One week they'd deliver meals to people who were homebound. Other weeks they'd walk shelter dogs, for example. The folks who switched up their acts of kindness, they grew happier with every passing week. Think about that. And even after they finished the experiment, their happy buzz lasted another full month, 30 days. But the group who did the same good deed over and over, they ended up becoming less happy as the experiment wore on. So our expert says do this. Pick a few good deeds to do instead of just one. You will, in fact, feel happier, and you'll want to keep going.
2: Intelligence for your life.
1: And coming up, should you trade cannonballs for cardio? I'm going to tell you which exercise is scientifically better for your heart, running or swimming.

0: Which exercise is better for our heart? Is it running or swimming? Of course, they're both great for you, but swimming is going to give your heart a bigger workout, according to the experts. In fact, a study in Scientific Reports compared the effects of swimming and running on heart function and found that swimming appeared to trigger stronger heart muscle growth. And the reason may come down to water pressure. Researchers say being immersed in water increases the amount of blood returning to the heart with every beat. That forces the heart to handle a bigger volume load, which creates more cardiac growth than running on land. Now, before you put your sneakers in the back of the closet, scientists say both activities improve cardiovascular fitness. But scientists say swimming can offer an extra advantage because the water naturally creates resistance and changes the way the heart pumps blood through the body. Plus, it's a total body workout that's easy on the joints, right? Swimming improves aerobic ability like running, builds muscle like weight training, and increases flexibility the same way yoga does. So it's time to get in the pool.
1: Intelligence for your life.
2: And coming up, UCLA sleep researcher Dr. Jerome Siegel says nobody should be taking sleeping pills today, and even says they're not very effective. I'll share his reasoning on this next.

0: time to talk about sleep, and in particular, sleeping pills. Studies are showing sleeping pills might be more dangerous than we originally thought. This is why the FDA has issued a new warning for sleep medications with brand names like Lunesta, Sonata, and Ambien. The pills can trigger sleepwalking and sleep driving, and they've been linked to injuries from falls, burns, car crashes, near drowning, accidental overdoses, and self-inflicted gunshot wounds. Because the active ingredient latches onto our brain's GABA-A receptor, dampening brain activity, which is what makes you sleepy. But the effect is so strong often that your body may wake up and your brain will not. That's why when you wake up with your car wrapped around a light pole, you have no idea how you got there. The FDA has given these medications a boxed warning, the most severe type of caution message, and those side effects can happen after the first dose, and even if you're taking the lowest dose available. That's just one reason UCLA sleep expert Dr. Jerome Siegel says he feels nobody should be taking sleeping pills. Also, potential addiction has been a problem. The longer you use sleep aids, the higher the dose needed to get results. And sleeping pills don't fix the reasons behind chronic insomnia, so the sleeplessness comes roaring back the moment you stop taking them. Besides, the drugs only increase sleep time by about 11 minutes on average, so even though you may not sleepwalk or sleep drive, is 11 minutes of extra sleep worth the risk? That's the question.
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2: 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And what worked 10 years ago may not work today. 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

0: Hey, my intelligent friends, did you know you can generally stop yourself from crying by just clearing your throat? 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Also, when you swallow afterward, your tongue lifts to the roof of your mouth, blocking the soft palate and making it impossible to cry. If you feel yourself crying and you don't want to, just give it one of those.
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2: 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As usual, you are plugged into Intelligence for Your Life. We're here to move you forward in your life. 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And here is another reason we should not be eating our meals in front of the television. It makes you snack more later on. This is the gist of new research from the UK's University of Birmingham. Study volunteers watch TV on two different days, once while eating lunch, another while not eating, and several hours later on both days, they were offered cookies. The result, on eat in front of the TV days, volunteers ate 25% more cookies. The researchers believe it's because TV is so distracting, it keeps us from registering or remembering what we've eaten, causing us to overeat. However, if eating in front of the TV is your only option or you love it, the researchers suggest snapping a before photo of your meal. And when you start thinking about a snack, you look back at what you've already eaten that day. Research shows being reminded of the calories we've already consumed will curb our appetite.
0: Intelligence for your life.
2: Just ahead here on the program, could doing a crossword puzzle, going to a museum, or having a library card actually delay Alzheimer's? A major new study says yes, and by more than you would think. And the details, the science, is up next.

0: Alrighty, here we go with why we need to remove the word but from our vocabulary. The advice comes from Darlene Price, who is the president of Well Said Incorporated. She says the wrong words will easily destroy your credibility, your relationships, and even your career opportunities. Why is a little word like but such a big deal? Because it usually leads to something negative or discounts what came before it. For example, consider this sentence. What if your partner said, I love you, but, or your boss said, you're doing a great job, but you're bracing for something bad, right? The placement of the word but can kill a conversation. So our expert says we should try to replace but with and to keep the tone positive. For example, I had a great evening with you, but perhaps we tried to pack too much into it. That becomes, I had a great evening with you, and perhaps we tried to pack too much into it. Bottom line, beware the but.
1: Intelligence for your life.
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0: More music, more variety. I got my head out this sunroof. I'm blasting my favorite
1: 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They play all the variety.
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0: Can we talk about diet and weight loss and shrinking of waistlines? If you want to make it easier to stick to your diet, and boy, I do, then make a grocery list from now on and don't buy anything that's not on the list. This is the recommendation of a Rand Corporation study. The researchers found that people who planned their meals in advance and used a shopping list weighed 5 pounds less on average than those who bought whatever sounded good at the time. Planning what to buy ahead of time keeps us focused while we're shopping. Having a shopping list and sticking with it also makes us more resistant to in-store advertising, which is designed to tempt you into buying high-calorie and high-fat foods.
1: IFYL. The intelligence for your life.

0: San Bernardino International Airport Studios. This is KATY Idlewild Temecula, KHDI Lake Arrowhead San Bernardino, SBD International Airport, where you can fly Breeze nonstop to SFO or Provo, and parking is always just $5 a day.
1: Get ready to move from the place you are right now in your life to the place you were meant to be. It's our mission, our purpose in life here at the John Tesh Studios. I'm here to tell you, let's talk Alzheimer's, shall we? Because we're going to beat it together. One of the best ways to protect your brain against Alzheimer's is being open to new experiences. It can be that simple. This is the latest from the journal Neurobiology of Aging. Now, they studied people between the ages of 20 and 80 years old. They found that those who had high levels of openness or who had a wide range of interests, imagination, and curiosity, they had stronger brain resilience. They performed better on tests related to vocabulary, thinking speed, and memory, too. The study authors say it's because people with those qualities are more highly engaged, and they enjoyed learning. I love learning. I do a lot of it on YouTube these days. So these people, they found, are essentially using their brains more by learning new things. And that openness and that are protecting the brain from decline, protecting it from dementia, so to speak. So keep learning, keep being open to new experiences, and you will protect your brain from Alzheimer's.
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1: And coming up, turns out boomers have mastered a very specific texting skill, delivering news in a way that sends your nervous system into full panic spiral. We'll discuss the so-called boomer bad news drop next.

0: music, more variety.
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3: 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All day long.
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0: Family therapist Jennifer Chapel Marsh says it comes down to generational communication styles. Many of us boomers grew up in households where emotions weren't discussed, so difficult news gets delivered in a matter-of-fact fashion. And there's another side to it, too. Some boomers will freely share dramatic updates about neighbors or old family friends while completely hiding their own health problems. Therapists call this the boomer hospital reveal. It's when a parent casually mentions, "Oh, yeah, I had surgery last month, but don't worry about it." Experts say the fix is simple. If you're a baby boomer, give people emotional context before dropping heavy news, please. Even saying, "Hey, I need to share something difficult with you." It helps prepare the person on the other end. Because apparently texting, "Guess who died?" is not an ideal opener.
1: Now that's intelligence for your life.
0: Coming up, what does it mean when all of a sudden you have a hard time making even basic decisions?

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0: Well, it looks like it's time to plan a beach day for your brain. Here are some of the ways spending time by the ocean can boost your brain health. First, just seeing the ocean will relax you. According to psychologist Dr. Richard Schuster, who says the color blue has a profound calming effect on us, he says staring at the ocean actually changes the frequency of our brain waves.
1: Yeah, this is the blue mind thing. So we are programmed to want to be near water in general, and the ocean in particular. You have this.
0: I do.
1: When you are stressed out, if you ask you what you want to do on like a birthday or Father's Day or something, you always want, I would like to sit somewhere where there's food and I can look at the ocean.
0: Right.
1: That's
0: right. And
1: when
0: I was going through chemo, the only thing that would stop the nausea was walking on the ocean, walking on the beach.
1: But walking on the ocean, that's you and Peter and Jesus.
0: My buddies.
1: But walking by the ocean is something we can all do. There's the ions in the air. There's the vastness of it. All of it. It puts you into a whole different mindset, a whole different perspective. It's good for you. Thalassophobia is the fear of the ocean. I don't understand that.
0: You also get a brain boost from the beach if you walk barefoot. It's a form of grounding where your feet absorb negatively charged ions from the earth.
1: You could do that in your backyard on your lawn.
0: Yep.
1: But the ocean is just another whole nother level.

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0: KDFM.

like me, do love seeing live theater? Well, here and now, I have a surprising benefit of you and I attending live theater productions. It'll make you more empathetic. This is according to new research in the Journal of Experimental Social Psychology. For example, in one recent study, people watched a play called Skeleton Crew about factory workers who feared losing their jobs and becoming homeless. And audience members were asked questions designed to assess their understanding of factory life and whether they would consider volunteering time or donating money to a local homeless charity. The result? The researchers found people were significantly more likely to express concern for factory workers after they'd seen the play compared to before, and they were more likely to donate their time and money to the homeless. Psychologist Dr. Steve Rothschi, who led the new study, says the results make sense to him because unlike watching a movie, which will distract us every now and then with camera tricks and special effects, loud stuff, theater forces us to pay close attention to the characters on stage and to the emotions they're expressing. I get this. It's why psychologists say theater productions will always make us feel more emotionally connected to everyone around us.

0: change our computer and website passwords all the time to stay safe from hackers? Well, according to new research from Carnegie Mellon University, that can backfire on us because the more we change our passwords, the more burned out we get trying to come up with new and clever ones. You know the feeling. So we end up creating weaker passwords the more often we change them. Instead, the experts say it's better to come up with a complex password using letters and numbers and symbols, and then, don't miss this, only change it twice a year.
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1: My name is John Tesh with Intelligence for Your Life. And here now I'm going to teach you how to harness your nervous energy. Don't fight your nerves anymore. Harness the power of nervous energy instead. Now, this is the advice of Dr. Kelly McGonigal, who wrote the book, The Upside of Stress. Not many books like that, right? She says, when you're about to go into a challenging situation, your heart rate speeds up to deliver more energy to your brain and your body in the form of oxygenated blood and glucose. That means your brain and body are on alert and ready to perform at their peak. So don't let a nerve-wracking situation intimidate you, and don't try to calm yourself down. Instead, use the stress response to your advantage and know that it will help propel you through hardcore situations. Just making that mental shift from letting nerves get the best of you to thinking they're empowering you is all it takes. It's worth a try, right?
2: Tell us what you think. 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

0: All right, you're going to be able to impress your friends with your newfound intelligence regarding gas station chic. According to the Wall Street Journal, people are after the, quote, average American on a road trip look these days. So they're snapping up sunglasses off a rack for $10, buying a baseball cap for $15 with slogans like born to hunt or forced to work. In fact, gas station chic has become so trendy that some people are buying up all the kitschy, campy gear from gas stations and reselling it for a premium. Can you imagine the gas stations and truck stops going, what's going on? There's even a new sunglasses brand called Gas Station Sunglasses, but they only look like they come from a gas station. They're actually a lot more expensive. So this is the same style aesthetic that's made things like jorts, also known as jean shorts, and trucker hats popular. It's that unpretentious middle America look. People like knowing that nobody else is going to be walking around wearing the same baseball hat. And when somebody says, cool hat, where'd you get it? People love responding, which is the same way I'm going to respond when I get mine. Ah, you know, just a random gas station.
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0: question for you. Have you ever been more stressed out by a vacation than relaxed? It is a thing. It's called relaxation-induced anxiety. It's real. It's pretty common. This is according to the University of Cincinnati, who studied this. It's because we live our lives at such a frantic pace. Trying to sit still on vacation can make us freak out. It feels unnatural. If that's you, don't plan massages and lazy beach days all the time. Plan some activities. My wife is always on me about this. Swim laps. Try surfing. Go for an excursion. Do one of those parachute things. You'll get the endorphin fix you crave, but do plan a little downtime. If you take it in small doses, say the experts, you can eventually learn that it's okay and even healthy to do nothing but chill out.
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It's KDFM 101.3 and 103.9. Good morning, Mike Dillinger punching in with you. In for Jeff Pope today. And coming up, we got details about those tickets to Knott's Soak City. And also, it is National Donut.

some Taylor Swift and some Kelly Clarkson right before that. We are KDFM 101.3 and 103.9. Good morning, Mike Dillinger in for Jeff Pope today. Hopefully you guys are off to a decent start. It's now 6:17. Let's take a quick look at what today is all about. It is National Donut Day, which means it can be and should be Donut Day at the office. You know, this is something I totally missed during that blip we had, 2020. Because working from home, I didn't have a donut for a full, like, year and a half. And when the world opened back up and I was actually able to get out of the house, I was amazed. I just missed the donut life, you know? Especially when someone else is buying it. Krispy Kreme is offering customers one free donut of their choice. No purchase necessary. You can also get a dozen original glazed donuts for, like, $2 with the purchase of any other dozen at regular price, right? Dunkin' Donuts is out there. They're also going to be giving away a free donut with the purchase of any beverage. Those are a few of the national chains. Your local shops. Shouts out to Wolfies. They might be running different promotions as well. So it's worth checking them out if you're going to go light up some donuts for the office. Well, back to the donut addicts at thethrillist.com. Did a rundown of the 24 classic donuts, ranked them from best to worst. Spoiler alert, if you're a cinnamon bun fan, yeah. I don't know if it really ranked the list very well. Number one, glazed round. Was the pinnacle of donuts everywhere else. I know, what is that, Krispy Kreme special right there, pretty much? Rainbow Sprinkles came in second. Old Fashioned came in third. Raspberry Jelly, fourth place. Apple Fritters are in the fifth place spot. They say that this is the healthiest donut there is. I don't know if that's true or not. I'm not going to fact check it, but I'm going to go with it, maybe. Probably because it has apples in it. Looks like a five-year-old came up with that one. Donut holes, chocolate frosted, crumb cakes, blueberry cake in a 10th place spot, glazed twist, and sugar twist. So my favorites would be like a maple bar. It's kind of boring. But also the old school chocolate glazed with the chocolate chunks on it. Now, Dunkin' Donuts does do something similar to that favorite donut line. The chocolate one, that's all, it's like chocolate bread, and it's got the chocolate frosting and all kind of glazed and stuff like that. But they do a skinny version. I'm talking about the old school devil's food one. That's the OG right there. That's the one I like. I remember I had one of those giant donuts with the Fruity Pebbles on it, and like a pound of frosting. Almost gave me a heart attack, so watch out for that one. Anyways, gonna get you all lined up, ready for work. Kings of Leon and also some Teddy Swims up on

0: Deck by request. If you want to call and make a shout out for all you graduates out there, call in or actually text me. Text me is probably easier. 951-676-1013. That's how you'll get at me, all right? Mikey, hanging out with you. Good morning.
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If you're looking for something to do this evening, 5 to 9 p.m. up at Mount Sinai Center College in Menifee, get the Made Local Market, all right? Tons of food trucks, vendors, and I'll be in there with my DJ truck, the Rock Box, out there playing all the music. I'll see you tonight, all right? Here's Teddy Swims.

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More music, more variety. Good morning. My name is Mike Dillinger. Hold on the fort for Jeff Pope. He'll be back with you guys next week, all right? Coming up, I got your entertainment news. Right now, Justin Bieber.

0: 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My name is Mike Dillinger in for Jeff Pope. Hope you guys are getting ready for your weekend. Getting ready to have a good time this weekend. Let's take a quick look at some of the news in the world, man. You may have heard by now that Hooters, remember that restaurant? Hooters, they're trying to pull itself out of bankruptcy. And they're doing it by getting a family-friendly makeover. Let me say that one more time. A family-friendly makeover at Hooters. One of the bosses has even said that he wants to bring back the delightfully tacky version of the chain where you won't see a bunch of butt cheeks hanging out. So I'm going to be honest with you. Now, I'm over here at the Temecula location for KDFM, and we used to have here Hooters here in Temecula. I think there used to be one in Moval, too. I never thought that there were cheeks hanging out. I never realized that. Plus, I also thought that they were wearing, like, jazzercise outfits. And I thought the tilted kilt was a lot better, too, to tell you the truth, food-wise. Apparently, Hooters says that the revealing outfits were never supposed to be trashy, but they were going for a, get this, a sporty beach vibe. Which is pretty hilarious. I don't think everyone ever walked into a Hooters and thought, ah, yes, coastal family dining at Hooters. Amazing. Kind of looks like they're going for a family-friendly vibe to, you know, change things around and fix the food. Which is kind of like Las Vegas opening up a daycare, you know? Technically, it's possible, but still very confusing, you know? Got more music coming up after the break. Gonna hook you up with some Third Eye Blind by request for Christine up in Menifee. Also got some Rob Thomas and Sabrina Carpenter up on deck next while you're getting ready for work or getting ready to take the kids to school. Good graduation shout-outs coming up. It's KDFM. Good morning.
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And text me up and get those shout-outs going for all your graduates out there. We'll give them some love, right? If they're still on their way to school. Here's Jimmy World, the middle. 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

0: 93.9. Shouts out to Jacqueline Corona, who's wondering, dude, who the hell are you? Where's Jeff Pope at? Jeff will return on Monday. The man needs a couple days off, all right? So you're stuck with me. Coming up, we'll talk about AI in the news. Right now, go TA. It's KDFM. Good morning.
1: Now and then I think of when we were together. Like when you said you felt so happy.

0: 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Good morning, Mike Dillinger in for Jeff Pope. Hanging out with you this morning. I hope you guys are getting ready for a great weekend. Let's take a quick look at some of your weird news up in the world, man. For all the jaw-dropping stuff that artificial intelligence can supposedly do, it can also be some really dumb stuff, like, you know, translate your grocery list to make it speak pirate or some of that, you know? It's kind of hard to see what jobs are safe. New study just evaluated 30 different careers to see which professions are successfully holding the line against the AI automation. So here's your top 10 most stable AI-proof jobs. Number one, physical therapists. Two, surgeons, dentists. Yeah, because we don't want to give, like, AI sharp objects, you know? Construction managers, police, and detectives. Now, there is a detective opening at a fishy police department out in Myrtle Beach right now, but they say AI is not touching that one. Psychologists, information security analysts, dental hygienists, social workers, and lawyers. Kind of makes sense. Because if a robot ever says, this might pinch a little bit, you better get up out of your seat and run, right? Paul also asked, if you were falsely accused of a crime, would you prefer the case to be heard and decided by a human jury or an AI chatbot? 75% said that they want human juries to do it, so many AIs won't be taking our roles for jury duty, sadly. I mean, there's pros and cons to that, you know? If you have to be there in person, jury duty sucks. On another note, as I was putting this together last night, my wife is in the other room arguing with her ChatGPT. Yeah, or she calls it Claude. I think it's like the Google or some other platform. But I'm starting to realize that I think my wife is a problem. I'm not even kidding around. She was arguing with her ChatGPT, and she did something where now her ChatGPT, the AI, is continuously apologizing. It's almost as if they're married. More music coming up around the corner. I'm going to hook you up with some Imagine Dragons, Post Malone, and Morgan Wallen. Also, Miguel, I got your text message. He wants his dose of some Queen. We'll get that up on deck next. If you want to send a shout-out and harass me and say, where's Jeff Pope in the morning? Feel free to hit me up, 951-676-1013. Send in a text message. It's KDFM.
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I gotta figure out where all these buttons are at, man. 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I had some help. 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

Ray Where's My Husband. 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Mike Dillinger hanging out with you right now in for Jeff Pope. Coming up, what are those major flexes that you always show your friends when they come over to your house that describe how well you're doing in life? Got that coming up next.

0: 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Good morning, Mike Dillinger inside your ear sockets. Shouts out to Zoe and Lexington on their way to their last day of school. Hope you guys have a good time, all right? It's going to be a half day, then we're in for a summer vacation, man. Got mixed emotions about this. At least I'll be home. All right. Rich people, they usually take you in the garage to show you their eclectic collection of vehicles or motorcycles or whatever their prides and joys are. Maybe they'll take you on a joyride if you're lucky, right? Well, middle-class people take you into the garage to show you their second refrigerator and tell you how much they saved on it. And now, I guess there's this new survey that asked people to rank the biggest modern status symbols. And if you, you know, have one or two of them, it shows that you really made it. So, come up to the top 10. Number one, a high-end watch, a luxury bag, the latest iPhone, an at-home sauna, that's a flex, hot tub or a pool. Designer shoes, walk-in closets, designer clothing, an electric vehicle, and a backyard with an outdoor kitchen. So outdoor pizza oven also made the top 20, along with the high-end wine fridge or some fancy bar. I guess the fancy exercise bikes, a robot vacuum cleaner, and the actual art in your home, especially modern art, are the biggest flexes. For what it's worth, though, 37% of people said that the status symbol items have become less important to them as they've gotten older. I guess 19% of them have also bought something to impress other people rather than just wanting them for themselves. 22% said that they felt proud of having their status symbol items. Do you have any of those? Whenever I go out to see my my sister and brother-in-law, Bernard, he gives me like a house tour, like his MTV Cribs. And he shows me like his cool speaker and a plexiglass box to like the new lighting in the backyard. Maybe he got a new barbecue bundle. And every sentence always ends with, "Got it at Costco." So jealous of the toys he comes up with over at his house, man. Coming up, gonna lace you up with some of our very own locals, Neon Trees. Blink 182 also up on deck next. KDFM, good morning.
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a huge diehard fan of Bruno Mars, but that is latest from Something Serious right there. Definitely digging it. Definitely digging it, Bruno, because you bring back that 70s funk Latin vibe with it. And I like it. It's KDFM. There's no doubt.

Benson Boone, Beautiful Things, No Doubt, Spiderwebs. Right before that, we are KDFM 101.3 and 103.9. Shouts out to my buddy Braden Marquette, man. He is graduating from San Jacinto Valley Academy tonight. And he's been blasting KDFM loud and proud for the last 2 years of his high school life. This is his walk-up song. So shouts out to you. Congratulations, brother, right? Want to get your request on? 951.

0: gonna be walking this evening and all that good stuff. I hope you guys have a good time. Man, I wish I could get my walk-up song like Braden did. He gets to come up to Boston. I tried to like bribe some guy at my graduation to play some Rage Against the Machine, but he would not do it. But that was also, I had a cassette tape and a Walkman and had it queued up, and homie would not do it, man, for the life of me. So shouts out to Braden. Congratulations, man, all right? Well, there's a new trailer for Disclosure Day from Spielberg. I guess he addresses the audiences and says that this story is about us, all of us, going up against the most extraordinary human event in history. But the timing of this is definitely not a coincidence, though. I guess we used to say to ourselves that we wouldn't be wonderful if it was true. Now we're thinking that it would be great if we met aliens in our lifetime, you know? Look, at this point in our lives, if aliens arrive and Spielberg directs the press conference, I'm not going to question any of it, especially coming from a guy that's actually worked with E.T., you know? I mean, that'd be pretty legit. Coming up, I'm going to lace you up with some Green Day after the break. Also, Lenny Kravitz. Don't forget, coming up with the Retro Lunch with Mia at High Noon. She's going to get you all hooked up with your Blue Water Grill gift card, all right? All coming up, High Noon with Mia on the Retro Lunch. It's KDFM.
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Aside from all the graduations that are going to be happening this evening, don't forget up at the MSJC in Menifee, the Made Local Market brings back the Foodie Fridays, food trucks, and then some. So I'll be out there too. You can find the DJ truck out there, black and white ice cream truck with white wall tires. Yeah, that'll be me playing your music. So if you're out there, come on by. Come say hi. Get some food. Foodie Friday, MSJC, Menifee, tonight, 5 to 9 p.m. Here's Lenny Kravitz, KDFM.

0: KDFM 1013, 1039. Mike Dillinger in for Jeff Pope today. And Pope will be back on Monday. I know people are still texting in. Where's my Pope? Hey, look, he's a homie, man. I'm not in here forever. I'm just here to substitute and hang out with y'all for a little bit, right? But don't worry. I'm just like a temporary homie. Take a quick look at some of your entertainment news. Doja Cat went off on Elon Musk on Twitter, calling him a, quote, frog-billed-looking B-word with a cheryl, a barrel-chested Ewok. Whatever. So far, she still has her account, though. Forbes 2026 list of America's richest self-made women include Oprah Winfrey, Taylor Swift, Beyonce, and somehow, because she sent her mom sent the video in to all of us, Kim Kardashian's up there as well. Prince's album is going to be called Timeless. It's going to be coming out on August 28th, so get ready for that one. It features previously unreleased songs from 1977 through 2016, spanning every major era of his career. And when you think of dad rock, you probably think of classic rock staples like Zeppelin, Aerosmith, maybe some Van Halen. But there are many younger bands that are now considered dad rock by younger generations. It's kind of embarrassing, I think. I never realized that it was called dead rock. Considering the list of bands, you have to admit that it's kind of a humble reminder of how old we are. Blink-182 comes in as dad rock. I try to get my kids to listen to some Blink-182, and I realize how inappropriate it is. And I was a little bit embarrassed, but not really at the same time. Creed came in second place, Fall Out Boy in third. Foo Fighters comes in fourth for dad rock. Green Day in fifth, Incubus, Korn, Linkin Park, The Offspring, and Weezer are the top 10 bands of dad rock, apparently. All right, well, I think it's still some good stuff. Coming up after the break, gonna hook you up some Lola Young with Messy. We are KDFM 101.3 and 103.9. 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

on 103.9. Mike Dillinger for Jeff Polk today, and today is National Donut Day, and I want to say that I'm really disappointed. I came into work today to cover Jeff Polk, and Karen just walked the building empty-handed, no donuts. Bogus holiday right now. I'm so bummed. Here's the Killers. It's KDFM.

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0: graduation song for Brian Moises, who requested that via text message. 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Coming up, news about no more janky wheels at Targets. At Targets for the shopping carts, coming up after this. Here's Alex Warren.
1: They say the holy water's watered down, and this town's lost its faith. Our colors will fade eventually, so if our time is running out, day after day, we'll make the mundane our masterpiece. Oh my, my, oh my, my love, I take one look at you, you're taking me out.

0: 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My name is Mike Dillinger in for Jeff Pope. He will be back in studio on Monday, all right? I got a couple messages. Where's the Popester? What'd you do to him? No, he's coming back, bro, okay? So don't trip, all right? He'll be okay. All right, yeah, I think he's celebrating his niece's graduation. So it looks like a beautiful thing. He posted it up on the social media. So if you're following him, make sure you guys go check it out, okay? Speaking of following, make sure you guys follow us, KDFM, on Instagram. We could use some more friends. Maybe if you're lucky, we'll follow you back. While you're up there, you can follow me too. My Instagram would be Mikey Rocks, MikeyRoxx. And yeah, you can find out where I will be at around. I'll get details where I'll be at tonight. So I'll talk about that in about 20 minutes. But right now, nothing humbles an adult faster than losing a fight to a shopping cart, you know? I was over at Sprouts, about a week or two ago? And the wheel of my shopping cart fell off while I was shopping and almost sent me, like, seriously, this sounds like a stupid, like, radio station guy joke, but I really almost fell into, like, the panel of dried nuts that were right there. But Target seems to be fixing their issue. They're going to be rolling out a new fleet of new re-imaged shopping carts, which are coming to stores nationwide. They didn't really reinvent the wheel, per se, but they did make some things more consistent. I guess these new carts are the Series 3 APC models, and they're saying they're going to be smoother, more maneuverable. And the wheels actually work, deeper, more comfortable, and secure child seat. And the list kind of goes on. So it should be an improvement. I mean, they're all going to be plastic and all that good stuff. But while you guys come out with some great shopping carts and all the good stuff, maybe you guys should also think of a good way to clean them off. Because I don't even trust the disinfectant wipes that you guys have at the front, because I don't think there's enough bleach in that container to clean those shopping carts. They're pretty bad. But something to look forward to, definitely. But make sure you guys are, you know, being careful when you're shopping, because I seriously almost ate it. And I'm not exaggerating. It was kind of embarrassing. Almost went to the ground. Gen Z is up the news. They're taking what they call mini retirements. I guess the older generations are losing their marbles over this, because basically they're people in their 20s quitting work for a while because they're burnt out and need a mental reset, which I totally get. The mental reset's a real thing. But look, I feel like sometimes we need a reset. Plus, everybody is stressed out right now. Imagining explaining to your grandparents, though, that you need a retirement break at 26 years old, you know? Boomers would call that, what, unemployed? Gen Z isn't retiring. They're just kind of rage quitting with a better branding movement, which I think a lot of older folks are jealous because they have a better way of sharing this on social media. Every generation has a different name, though, for being overwhelmed, all right? Gen X. I'm a Gen Xer. I'm proud. We call it holding it together, okay? That's what we call it. Because we tough it up. We suck it up, buttercup. Gen Z is the mini retirement. So there you go. More power to you guys for branding it better than all the rest of us. Coming up, I'm going to lace you up with some Jonas Brothers after the break. I also have some Hunter X for all you K-pop fans out there. 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

home record, Golden with Hunter X. Golden, K-pop stuff right there before that. What's going on? It's KDFM. Mike Dillinger hanging out with you right now. Coming up, we'll talk about a true home wrecker and how one man got upset when his wife said the marriage was over. That's all coming up in just a matter of minutes. Right now, Beyonce.

0: 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My name is Mike Dillinger. I'm about out of your ear sockets. Hope you guys have a great rest of your weekend. Follow me on the gram at Mikey Rocks, MikeyRoxx. Take a quick look at some of your stupid news for the day, and I'll get up out of here. Mama Mia's up on deck next. 48-year-old man in Pennsylvania named Eric P. came home on Tuesday after drinking all night. I guess his wife was not a happy camper about this. She told him that their marriage was over. They had an argument. He said that this is really how it's going to be, and we're going to split. I'm going to tear the house down. So the dude got an excavator out. They just had one laying around the yard or whatever, but he took out a couple walls of the house over their relationship. Yeah, true story. Police did call. Damage experts came in. He is now facing several charges, including causing a catastrophe. And parents, we all know parenting is not easy. That rule book they gave us, obsolete. Serious poll asked parents, which would be a worse realization? Finding out that your kid is a violent bully at school, or finding out that your kid is being bullied by a violent bully? The answers weren't easy. 66% said that they would be worse to find out if their kid was the bully. 32% said that it'd be worse to learn that their kid was being bullied. So the comments were a huge struggle because you know how the school system is, you know? It's always kind of janky when the schools step in. Either they want to help out and stop the bully stuff, or they'll just kind of like rely on you. And then they get mad at you and you're a parent like me that says, you know, hey, give them a warning. Teachers don't do anything about it and come pick on you again. Maybe I'm the problem when I tell my girls, hit them back. And don't stop if you're being bullied, right? And then my aunt tells me I'm a problem. Some parents say it's definitely worse that they're being bullied. Schools are useless with that type of stuff. But you will get in trouble if you're walking home from school and something happens. All these janky rules up there. I'm out the door. You hope you guys have a great rest of your day. Mia's up on deck next. She has your gift cards at the Retro Lunch or Blue Water Grill. I'll see you guys around. Later. Pope is back on Monday, by the way.
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You gotta love pink. Sending that one out to the crew at Pop's Country Cafe in Hemet. What's going on, Tammy? I know you guys are listening. Somebody cut me a slice of that homemade peanut butter pie. It sounds so good right about now. It is Friday. It's going to be a beautiful day out in the IE. You ready for the weekend? I am. It's going to be a chill weekend. Today, it being June 5th, Friday, of course, a lot of birthdays, okay? My niece Cammie turns 18 today. Woohoo! You're going to be on my rock star list, sweetie. We're going to get to celebrate her this weekend, also graduating high school. And it's my bestie Tara's birthday as well. Happy birthday, girl. You know we're going to be celebrating soon. If it's your birthday, I want to hear from you. Anniversary, graduation. We've got Rockstar of the Day coming up at 2:30 today. 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So I told you earlier, about 2 months ago, my husband got a Chevy Custom Trail Boss truck from there. It's his baby. You know, when we were signing the paperwork, it was like, oh, this is going to be mine and your truck, hon. Yeah, you can drive it all you want. And now I think I've driven it twice. I ran over a few curbs. You know how that goes. And now he won't let me touch it. He waxes it every day and then just parks it in the garage and we just stare at it. So they have some beautiful rides over at Paradise Chevrolet Cadillac. Go check it out. Maybe you'll get your own truck and let your wife drive it, okay? Just because I'm short. I mean, those curbs just be jumping out at me. Just

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Katie FM, TGIF, more music, more variety, and we're home with a summer fun pass. Speaking of which, it looks like I've got a 4-pack of tickets to send you. Go cool off, beat the summer heat at Not Soak City. So hang tight between now and 2:30. That cue to call will play, because then at 2:30 we do Rock Star of the Day. And then we make way at 3 o'clock for Chris Donovan on your radio. He might also have another 4-pack of tickets, so be listening for that cue to call. Robert, our dancing mechanic from Rialto, you just made my Friday. Sent in a video. I actually have a video. I'm going to probably post it up on my Instagram story of him getting down at work. Like, he's in the mechanic shop. He is in the mechanic outfit in Rialto, and he's just moving and grooving to KDFM. So thank you, my friend. We appreciate you listening to Katie while you work and letting us be the soundtrack of your day. What's going on, Brian? Checking in. Yes, he would like to hear the graduation song, Friends Forever by Vitamin C. Let me see if I can play that very soon for you, okay? And once again, congratulations to all the graduates. I live over by Marietta Valley High. Last night, I had to run to the store, get dog food. You know, one of those things that you run out of. And I was on my way back, and I'm like, whoa, to my house. Where's all this traffic coming from? It was around 7:45 at night. We don't have traffic like that in my neighborhood. And then I realized, it's the graduation. So there is a lot of graduations going on this week, a lot of parties, so be safe. Congrats again to our class of 2026. Give you a round of applause for that. And listen up, because I will play that Vitamin C song for you in just a bit. All right, for our dancing mechanic, I want to see you moving and grooving to this one. Send in another video. Let's go. It's my favorite, Bruno Mars with I Just Might.

Here's to all our 2026 graduates, it's Vitamin C.

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1: I got lost singing along to I'm Yours. Okay. Had to let that out. I love Jason Mraz. Did you know that he lives in Fallbrook? Mm-hmm. He does. He has, like, apparently an avocado ranch, and I think he also does something with coffee beans. Mm-hmm. Anyhow, we did a show a few years back here at KDFM, and I got to go see him at the Fox Theater in Riverside. Incredible. One of the best performances I've ever seen. It felt like you were like in his backyard enjoying a drink and he was just doing a sing-along with you. He literally sat on the edge of the stage, played his guitar, and just sang a cappella to so many great songs. He's a great guy. So I'm a fan of him. Happy Friday to you, friend. It's Mama Mia. I'm watching our beautiful bald eagles up in Big Bear. I was talking to Mikey Dillinger as he was leaving, and he's like, yeah, I kind of looked over at the TV a few times, and, you know, it was interesting to watch these birds, and they're getting so big. And first of all, we got this massive TV in studio, so you can't help but watch the eagles and the birds. And when they spread out their wings now, Sandy and Luna, they're smacking each other in the face. I love it. I get so excited when they jump up and down, and they're kind of practicing their fledging. Oh, it's awesome. So rumor has it, we still have a couple more weeks while they're in the nest, but we can see them more and more get a little braver. I know the other day, Sandy, it was a big step for her. She kind of stepped out onto a branch and did her thing a little bit, was flapping her feathers. So they said that's a really good sign that she's feeling more comfortable. She's got her balance down. So I will cry. I'm going to cry when they go. But I am happy that we've got to witness Mother Nature like this. So beautiful. And I know thousands of people are tuned in to the live cameras daily. So go take a peek right now. Mom's up there and the two baby eaglets are just chilling. Chilling on a Friday. We should all be doing that. Okay, more music on deck. Walk the Moon. Prince, a request in as well for the Material Girl. Get your retro request in early because on Fridays we have fun and the retro lunch gets really busy.
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is, but I don't know, girl. Hope you find him. He's got some yard work to do, just saying. Honey-do list is pretty long. You better get at it. Maybe that's where he's hiding. Yeah. My husband conveniently hides when I give him a list. 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I got you. Mm-hmm. Hey. 2 months later, did you ever hang that picture? Oh, yeah, I'll get it later. And the saga continues. Oh, happy Friday to you. We are KDFM, home of the Summer Fun Fest. I'm sure you want to dance. Come on, it's Friday. Let's go. Let's kick off the weekend together.

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3: I'm in love with the shape of you. We push and pull like a magnet. Although my heart

Christina Aguilera, Genie in a Bottle. I'm feeling happy. TGIF to you. It's Friday. It's going to be absolutely gorgeous out today. The high in the Temecula Valley, about 80 degrees. Tomorrow for Saturday, 78. Sunday, 75. So enjoy this beautiful weather. We are home of the Summer Fun Pass here at KDFM. This week, we're sending you to Not Soak City. They've got over 23 water slides, speed slide, tube slides, and more. I'm all about the longest lazy river in the country. Put me in that bad boy and I'll call it a day. I will be a happy Mama Mia. Sounds very relaxing. So I'm going to hook you up with a 4-pack of tickets. You're just listening for that cue to call to play. It will play before 2:30 today, for sure, without a doubt. We've got the retro lunch coming up at noon. You are my co-DJs. Get your request in early. 951-676-1013. 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In their community, she spring cleaned and now she's selling it all. 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

0: KDFM with The Weeknd. That was going out to Andrea. She texted earlier, please play my song, Mamma Mia. And you know what? I had to do it. Of course I had to make it happen for you. It's Friday. We are home of the Summer Fun Pass. I've got some fun headed your way with Not Soak City tickets. A lot of graduation calls coming through today. Hello.
1: Good morning, Mamma Mia. It's Shantae.
0: Oh, hey, girl. How are you?
1: Good. How are you doing? Wanted to say hi. Yeah, I was just calling in, check in. I'm doing my deliveries to the two high schools that my son went to, the Heritage High School and Liberty.
0: Okay, awesome.
1: Just dropping off cookies, dropping off gift cards, and homemade personalized cupcakes for them.
0: Oh, how sweet are you? I love that. What a great way to say thank you and to show your appreciation to the teachers, the ones behind the scenes making all the magic happen with our incredible students.
1: I just appreciate these teachers. Dominic had, he has a story. We honestly didn't ever saw this coming, and now he's graduating, and then he got a scholarship to go to Iowa, and he's going to be playing baseball out there.
0: Whoop, whoop. Congratulations, Mama, to you and your family and to Dominic, of course. You know what? He's on my rock star list for sure today. And so are you for delivering sweet treats to his high school. This is definitely Feel Good Friday news.
1: Yeah, that is. I just wanted to call and say hi. You're doing an amazing job as always. Have a great day.
0: You too. I appreciate you, friend. Gosh, I'm so happy. I've known Shantae for years and Dominic. And he was just a little guy when I started here, so that's great news. Congratulations, Dominic. All right, Harry Styles on deck with American Girls.

0: Ed Sheeran with I Don't Care. On KDFM, more music, more variety. Happy Friday to you. Gonna be a beautiful day out in the IE. Soak up some sunshine and enjoy this beautiful weekend. I know it's gonna be a busy one. Lots of graduation parties going down. Congratulations again to all of our 2026 graduates. I do have Rockstar of the Day coming up later, and I will do my best to shout all of you out, okay? So keep those Rockstar vibes coming in. Also, Retro Lunch, would love to hear from you. I just got a request in here a few minutes ago from Kyle. Thanks for checking in from Hemet. And yes, I will play Duran Duran for you. So hang tight for Duran Duran. What else do I have lined up? Request in for the Fugees, the Material Girl. And I would love to hear from you, 951-676-1013. So maybe you used to scrapbook as a hobby, or maybe you collect baseball cards. Well, whatever your hobby was back in the day, looks like researchers are saying that it's important that you bring that hobby back. Spend less time scrolling and trolling on your phone, if you know what I mean. And, you know, put some time into your hobby. Now, your hobby could be, there's so many different things, gardening, playing music, crafting, cooking, sports-related hobbies. Or maybe it could be, like I said, something as simple as even exercising, going for a walk. Just put the phone down. So I joined a gym recently. I've been trying to go a couple nights a week, go walk on the treadmill or the elliptical. There's TVs everywhere. So I just put my phone on, like I'll listen to my music through Pandora, but I'm watching TV. And I cannot tell you how many people, I just look around, everybody's on their phone, everyone's staring at their phone. For me, it's just that's my time to just don't look at the phone. First of all, I'll probably trip and eat it because I'm that type of clumsy person. I almost get dizzy, like you know what I'm talking about, looking at your phone and you're moving if you're in a car. So it just doesn't go hand in hand. Like, don't text and treadmill, you know? Might turn into a disaster for me. But I want you to try it. See if it helps you out. They say that it will actually help your mental health. It's almost the same as, you know, picking up the phone and spending time with somebody on a phone call or going out to lunch with a loved one. Keep your phones down. We have that rule in our house. No phones at mealtime because, you know, we've got to have that human connection. It's important. So I hope I encourage you to go find that box wherever your hobby is. Maybe it's all dusty and try to do something. Or better yet, you know, maybe there's a hobby. I used to like to paint back in the day. I'd even go to like, you know, little painting places and just paint little statues and things. You know what I'm talking about, ceramics. So maybe I'll do some painting with my kids now that summer's out. It is, it's just soothing for your mind. Or maybe you just want your hobby to be a spa day. That works for me as well.
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And they're better for you to do, researchers say, than to be staring at your phone. You know what I'm talking about. Scrolling and trolling all day is not good. It's also not good for your neck. If I see my husband and my kids on their phone too long and they're like hunched over and their necks all tweak, like you're going to get like have a problem back there. You have like a hump. Your neck's going to be hurting.

fish, chickens, mini roosters, and her Pepe, a bird. 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I've seen a picture of Pepe. So that's good, girl. That makes me happy that you focus on those things. And she says, of course, listening to music. 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

Oh yeah, there's a party going on in the Katie studio. It's Mamma Mia. It's Feel Good Friday. I hope you're having a good one. We're home with the Summer Fun Pass. 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

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We are KDFM. Congratulations going out to two in Temecula. Very excited to go with her husband, Michael, to Blue Water Grill. She's working hard. So I was like, I got you. I understand when you're on the down low, but they're excited to go try some fish and chips. So you guys enjoy and make sure you get a slice of the key lime pie. You will not regret it. It's that good. 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Go this weekend. It's so good. 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

0: 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Between 1 and 2:30, we're going to sprinkle in that cue to call for Not Soak City tickets. 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
8: Hey.

I just might. This is like my favorite song to work out to, seriously, because you're just kind of happy. You're not thinking about it. You know what I mean? When you get on a treadmill, sometimes you're just staring at the time. A minute feels like eternity. Hey, shout out to my dear friend Robin and her husband Ron. They just recently joined Planet Fitness. Woohoo! Get your workout on, guys. Have a great weekend. Here's Ace of Base with a Sign on KDFM. It's Feel Good Friday.

0: Hozier with Too Sweet. Whenever I hear this song, my mind immediately goes to sweets. I start thinking about chocolate, cupcakes, donuts, pastries. Only me. Am I the only one? I tell people I don't have a sweet tooth. I have sweet teeth. And then they smile and they go, oh, me too. Well, here's the deal, guys. We are KDFM. I'm Mama Mia. I am a self... I'm trying to think of how you, like, I confess I am a sweet treat junkie. Anyhow, today's National Donut Day, if you did not know that. Hello. First Friday in June and you get to enjoy sweet treats. And I know there's some freebies out there. So it's another day. Donuts have been around for 90 days. And they say, you know what? You might as well go big or go home. Because like Krispy Kreme, they're hooking you up with free donuts today. So is Dunkin'. So is 7-Eleven. The list goes on and on. So if you want a sweet treat, roll by one of those locations. There could be others out there. I think that's what I'm going to have to do later. Also, it is gingerbread day. How about a hot air balloon day? I once went on a hot air balloon ride. It was a lot of fun. I suggest you try it once in your life. Put it on your bucket list. And it's start over day. So maybe you're having a bad day. Guess what? This moment, you can just start right over. Clean the slate and get ready to win. Not Silk City tickets with me because we're home with a summer fun pass. We can make it a better day for you. Listen up. I will be playing that cue to call between now and 2:30 today. It's for sure going to happen on my show. Fingers crossed you're going to get through and win. That's caller 25. Also later on today, Chris Donovan's on your radio. If you're a fan of The Chicks, formerly known as the Dixie Chicks, yes. They've got a show at Dolby Theater in November, and Chris has a pair of tickets for you. 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

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More music, more variety. We're home with the summer fun pass too. This week, sending you to Not Soak City. And I've got a 4-pack of tickets on deck your way. Just listen for that cue to call. It's coming up before 2:30 today. Gloria, here's your request for Ella Langley with Choosin' Texas.

Sliding into the weekend. It's here. It's beautiful out in the IE as well. We're going to have gorgeous weather, be in the mid-80s. So soak up some sunshine. And I know there's going to be a lot of graduation parties and celebrations for all of our graduates. A class of 2026, congratulations to you. Rockstar of the Day will be coming up at 2:30 today. So start getting your nominations in early so I can shout you out, okay? Text the studio at 951-676-1013. You can call or we can become friends on social media. I check it often. Mia on your radio. I'm on Facebook and Instagram and would love to connect with you. So I just did my research as I was scrolling and trolling, but hey, it's all job related. And I saw that today being National Donut Day, our friends from Dunkin' Donuts. If you go buy a Dunkin' Donut, it says here that if you basically buy a drink, which means coffee, if you're gonna have a donut, you gotta have coffee. Even if it's an iced coffee, you'll get a free donut. Not a bad one, right? So Krispy Kreme also has some specials too. So I'll keep you posted if I see any more sweet treat hookups, because we could all use a little hookup, right? Every now and then. Getting back to the music, want to say hi to Anna. Nice to see you today. Popped by and picked up her winnings at KDFM. Here's Olivia Dean.

0: KDFM, home of the Summer Fun Pass. It's Mama Mia. Hope you're having a great Friday. If you haven't heard yet, it's National Donut Day, so there's your excuse to go get a free donut, hopefully. And also, if you love fur babies like I do, if I could adopt them all, I would. Tomorrow is a really cool day. Our friends from Animal Friends of the Valley, and I know other shelters all throughout California, it is Adopt a Pet Day. So here's the deal. You can go by Animal Friends of the Valley, which is right here in Wildomar, and there is zero reason not to adopt a shelter dog because you can actually bring one home, okay? Puppies, kittens, at no cost to you on June 6th. That's tomorrow, you guys. They're going to cover 100% of the adoption fees, spay and neuter fees, as part of the California Adopt a Pet Day. This is a beautiful thing. This event lasts one day and one day only, so make sure you stop by. You can get your new best friend. They've got all kinds of incredible animals. I'm going to share this post right now on my Mia on Your Radio Facebook page. Of course, doing my part, because I want to make sure all these fur babies get forever homes. Get how I do that? Forever, F-U-R, ever homes. They deserve it, and you deserve it too. They will be your best friends. Trust me, before you know it, they're going to steal not only your heart, but they're going to steal your bed too, if you're a good fur baby parent. So if you can go adopt a pet, tomorrow's the day to do so.
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having some fun with Dua Lipa. That is Don't Start Now here on KDFM. More music, more variety. And you know it's going to be a really good day when your music director sends you a message and says, guess what? Now, I told you last week that Taylor Swift is coming out with new music. And it's not just any new song. It's actually going to be tied to the new Toy Story 5 movie, which in itself gets me so excited. I cannot wait to see it. Now, the movie will be released in movie theaters on June 19th. I have it on my calendar. I think it's one of my favorite movies, so my family and I are definitely going to see it. But guess what? You guys are going to get to hear this right now. For the first time ever being played on Katie's airwaves, it is Taylor Swift's song that will be featured in the movie. It's called I Knew It, I Knew You. Oh, it's good. I already like the sound of it. Hear that harmonica? Mm-hmm.

You know what that means. Be card 25 right now at 951-676-1013. And you'll win a family four-pack of tickets to Not Soak City. Good luck from KDFM.

plain white tees here on KDFM. My phone lines are blown up because I did play the Not So City cue to call. And then your job is to call in and be lucky caller 25. I just

0: on a four pack. You did it. You got through as caller 25. And what is your name?
1: Woo-hoo! Oh, Christine.
0: Awesome. And where are you calling in from, Christine?
1: I'm from Oklahoma.
0: And I can tell you're at work. And is it true you're a first-time winner?
1: It's my first time.
0: Well, we love that. And how exciting. You're going to get to cool off, beat the summer heat, and go enjoy all the thrill water slides at Not Soak City. They also have a cool lazy river. It's supposed to be the longest one in the country. So go enjoy and get all your details by visiting katiefm.com.
1: Thank you so much.
0: You're welcome. I could tell by the end of the call she started whispering. It's like, uh-oh, the boss must be around. Too much squealing. What's going on? They're listening to that KDFM radio again. But hey, at least they're winning at work. It's a beautiful thing.
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1: In your 40s, your body break down. You trying to have sex after 46? Put my leg down! 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

0: Can I get a woo-hoo? Gotta love that one. The Black Eyed Peas here on KDFM 101.3, 103.9. 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
1: Mama Mitch, it's Sante.
0: Oh, hey, girl. How are you?
1: Good. How are you doing? Wanted to say hi. Yeah, I was just calling in, check in. I'm doing my deliveries to the two high schools that my son went to, the Heritage High School and Liberty.
0: Okay, awesome.
1: Just dropping off cookies, dropping off gift cards, and homemade personalized cupcakes for them.
0: Oh, how sweet are you? I love that. What a great way to say thank you and to show your appreciation to the teachers, the ones behind the scenes making all the magic happen with our incredible students.
1: I just appreciate these teachers. Dominic had, he has a story. We honestly didn't ever saw this coming, and now he's graduating, and then he got a scholarship to go to Iowa, and he's going to be playing baseball out there.
0: That is so awesome. So well done. Dominic is a rock star as well. You too, Mama. As they say, it takes a village, right? And I'm so glad you guys had such an amazing village around you from family, teachers, friends. And Dominic, way to go, buddy. You're a rock star. We've got some birthdays here on this June 5th. I mentioned earlier, my niece, Cammie. Love you, sweetie. Turns 18 today, and she's also graduating high school, so we get to celebrate her this weekend. My bestie, Tara, she turns, let's say, 29 again today. Happy birthday. Can't wait to celebrate you soon. And who else? Terry Tressel. I saw the post. I'm always watching, friend. Her mama turns 84 today, and her mom is adorable. They're out celebrating right now. So, have to say, you're on my rock star list. Robert, our dancing mechanic from Rialto. As I was driving in, I had a Facebook message come to me, and it was Robert, totally in his shop, in his mechanic uniform, getting down to KDFM, made my day. Thanks for being a good team sport and for spending your middays with me here on KDFM, just dancing. I need a dancing mechanic. I gotta find out what shop he works out so we can give you a shout out. But yeah, if you're gonna get your car fixed, who wouldn't want a dancing mechanic to do the job? Okay, we just got one come through right now from Elizabeth Martinez. She says, Mama Mia, I hope I can shout out my husband, Todd. He's 50 today, half a century. Wow, I love him so much. Well, that's awesome. Happy birthday, Todd. You're a rock star of the day. And you know what? I'm going to celebrate all of our 2026 graduates and their families. Congrats to you. Have a safe and fun weekend. And thanks for joining me inside Rockstar of the Day. 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

0: Ellie Goulding with Burn here on KEFM, home of the Summer Fun Pass. It's about that time for me to say goodbye. I'm excited for the weekend. It's going to be gorgeous out, so soak up some sunshine. We'll be in the mid-80s throughout the IE all weekend long. If you have a minute, take a peek at our baby eaglets. They're not so babyish anymore. Up in Big Bear, they're chilling right now. Sandy and Luna, they're unattended. Parents must be out, you know, happy hour somewhere. It's a Friday after all. Coming in minutes, we've got Chris Donovan on your radio. This week, he's been hooking you up with concert tickets to see the Chicks. Yes, formerly known as the Dixie Chicks. They've got a couple shows at the Dolby Theater this November. He's hooking you up with tickets for November 1st. So if you want to go, keep listening. He'll tell you how to win those. He might also sprinkle in some more Not Soak City tickets. We've got a lot of fun things going on. Of course, our Summer Fun Pass is happening all the way through until the end of August. So just imagine all of your favorite amusement park tickets. I'm going to go ahead and spill the beans. I know next week we're sending you to Six Flags Magic Mountain, the thrill capital of the world. So we're going to have a lot of fun this summer. Be listening, all right, so you can win something fun. I hope you have an awesome weekend. I'll talk to you on Monday. Up ahead, more music. And again, Chris Donovan's on your radio.
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It's Chris Donovan checking in here on KDFM 101.3, 103.9. More music, more variety. Bye, Mamma Mia. Have a good weekend. I'll see you on Monday. Hopefully, guys, week went by pretty well. I mean, we're right there. A couple hours and you should be off work if you're not off work already. And then you get to go hang out in the beautiful Inland Empire. Follow me on Instagram, Chris_Donovan. And I have my last pair of tickets to give away to a concert. I'll tell you what that is coming up. But first, I wanted to do this. If you haven't heard already, Taylor Swift put out a new song, and I'm going to play it right now for you. It's off of the Toy Story 5 soundtrack. That movie comes out in June. This is called I Knew It, I Knew You, and apparently it's about Jessie the cowgirl in Toy Story. So let's listen.

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0: Batman is opening up for Ed Sheeran at SoFi Stadium later this year. That's Miles Smith with his song Stargazing here on KDFM 101.3, 103.9. More music, more variety. Happy Friday. What's going on? I'm Chris Donovan. Checking in here, and I've got some tickets I have to give away to the Chicks. It's going to be my last pair of tickets to go see the Chicks, formerly the Dixie Chicks, performing at Dolby Theater November 1st. They just announced two shows, 1st and 2nd of November. It's called the Taking the Long Way 20th Anniversary Tour. So that's pretty crazy. 20 years already for them. So if you want to win those tickets, just listen for me to ask you to call in. Not yet. Not right now. Don't call it. I see you. Not you. No. Okay. Thank you. Don't call in yet. Plus, I may or may not have that last four pack of tickets to Knott's Soak City today. You'll have to listen for that sounder. But hang out with me. We've got lots of good music coming up. I'll be playing that new Taylor Swift song again soon. So, you know, Kelly Clarkson's going to come up, though, after the spots.
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2: Corona, this is on the 91 eastbound right before Green River Road. We have a crash there taking up the carpool lane. Emergency crews are on the scene. Your drive is slow would go from Weir Canyon Road.
3: It's 89 degrees. Sunny conditions will continue for the rest of the day. Wind gusts are up to 18 miles per hour.
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So how crazy is it that this man right here has made more money this year than I've made in my entire life, and he's been dead for a while? It's Michael Jackson on Katie, but I just got some more news. Prince, who's been passed away for 10 years now almost, he's releasing a new album. It's going to be called Timeless. His estate's releasing it. So Prince is going to make more money than me this year in two. Whatever. I love their music. It's KDFM.

Sean Mendez here on KDFM. And man, that guy has pipes. 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

0: 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More music, more variety. It's time to check in with my algorithm. Today's National Moonshine Day. I'm not admitting anything. And National Donut Day.
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0: To celebrate the 800th episode of The Simpsons are going to be releasing three episodes on Disney Plus only. They're going to be released on June 17th. That one's called Extreme Makeover Homer Edition. They're going to be releasing one on July 3rd called Simpsly. And they're going to release one on August 26th called Yellow Mirror. I wonder if that's going to be a parody of Black Mirror. I hope so.
3: You're not a blimp, Homer. You're my big cuddly teddy bear.
0: The Fan Expo is happening in Anaheim at the Convention Center June 26th to the 28th, and I just got an alert saying Mark Hamill's going to be there, plus Elijah Wood and Billy Boyd. So I get to meet the Joker, Luke Skywalker, the Fat Hobbit, no, the other Hobbit, and Frodo. That is if I go.
4: For Frodo.
0: And happy birthday to Marky Mark. I mean, Mark Wahlberg. He turns 55 today.
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0: And one of my favorite SNL players of all time, Bill Hader. 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
9: Corona. This is on the 91 eastbound right before Green River Road. We have a crash and emergency crews taking up the right lane. Your drive is slow and go from just after Kramer Boulevard.
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16: 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I'm staying in room 22, and I was wondering if there was anyone I could chat with about my sheets.
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The movie comes out in June, but the song is here now. It's called I Knew It, I Knew You on KDFM.

It's Chris Donovan taking you through your Friday afternoon, evening here on KDFM. I still have these tickets to see the Chicks. Thank God it's Friday.

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0: It's Chris Donovan hanging out with you here on KDFM 101.3, 103.9. That was Olivia Dean. How are you? Happy Friday. You can text me at any time, 951-676-1013. But like I was saying a little bit ago, I still have this last pair of tickets to see The Chicks at Dolby Theater on November 1st. They announced two shows, but there's good news for you. Now, if you don't win these tickets today, it's okay, because next week we're going to be giving away tickets to their November 2nd show. So you can still try to win those Chick tickets. Plus, Chicks tickets. See, it's weird. If I say the Dixie Chicks, it comes out fine. If I say the Chicks, it sounds weird. But you know what I'm doing here. Also, next week, we're going to have tickets to go see Riley Green, and we're kicking off two-week run, four packs to Six Flags Magic Mountain. So hang out. You're going to be winning these Chicks tickets before 5 o'clock. The number you need, 951-676-1013.
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2: Riverside, this is on the 91 westbound right after 14th Street. We have debris there taking up the right lane. That means CHP is going to be running a break, so watch for some slowing in that area.
3: It's 89 degrees. Sunny conditions will continue for the rest of the day. Wind gusts are up to 18 miles per hour.
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All right, let's do this. Caller 10 right now to 951-676-1013. You're going to score yourself a pair of tickets to go see The Chicks. Formerly The Dixie Chicks perform at Dolby Theater on November 1st. They have two shows, November 1st and November 2nd. This is for November 1st. So caller 10 right now to 951-676-1013. You're going to win tickets to see these ladies right here.

0: I'm Chris Donovan, taking you through your Friday afternoon here on KDFM 101.3, 103.9. I'll be hanging out a little bit longer, but right now, I'm looking for caller 10 to give them my last pair of tickets to go see the Chicks perform at Dolby Theater on November 1st. But don't be sad if you don't win. Next week, we're going to have five pairs to give out to the November 2nd show. But right now, let's get caller 10. KDFM, who's this?
1: This is Jennifer.
0: Jennifer, can you say Dixie Chicks fast three times?
1: Dixie Chicks, Dixie Chicks, Dixie Chicks.
0: You win! Yay! You didn't have to do that. You're caller 10. You already won, but that was just for me.
1: It was fun. I like it.
0: You get a pair of tickets to go see Taking the Long Way 20th Anniversary Tour with the Chicks at the Dolby Theater in Hollywood. Who are you going to take with you?
1: Probably my husband or my friend Dina.
0: Take the friend.
1: It'll probably happen that way.
0: And like I said, if you didn't win these tickets this week, don't worry. We're going to have tickets to their November 2nd show all next week. Just listen.
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3: Corona. This is on the 71 westbound right before the 71. We have wood debris taking up the two right lanes there. CHP is running a break. Your drive is starting to stack up right around Main Street.
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